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1: Me not working hard. 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
6: 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We did it again. 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

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Together, we are all Prince Edward Island. We are the True North, strong and free. 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

0: Extreme heat can affect everyone's health and even maybe cause medical emergencies. Determine if you or others around you are at a greater risk of heat illness. Check on older adults, those living alone, other at-risk people in person or on the phone multiple times a day. Watch for early signs of heat exhaustion. Those signs include headache, nausea, dizziness, thirst, dark urine, intense fatigue. Drink lots of water. A new provincial benefit will start showing up for most islanders by tomorrow. The Island Essentials benefit goes into effect, replacing the former sales tax credit to help with the rising cost of groceries, gas, and utilities. Minister of Finance and Affordability Jill Burridge says it's being done automatically through CRA to help avoid potential scammers.
1: And it's very important that everyone does understand that no one from government is going to contact you to sign up for the Island Essentials benefit. No one will be asking for your banking details or anything else. You don't need to do anything other than meet the eligibility requirements. An island resident, 19 or over, file your taxes.
0: Eligible residents receive up to $310 for singles, $365 for couples or single parents. Those with higher incomes will get a minimum payment of $175 in November. As Canadians gather to celebrate our nation in big cities and small villages, Prime Minister Mark Carney spoke about unity, kindness, and strength in his Canada Day speech at the national ceremony in Ottawa. Carney spoke about how four colonies became one country in 1867, betting that they could build something greater than the sum of their parts. He spoke about the infrastructure that helped link the East to the West, like the National Railway and the Trans-Canada Highway. He said Canadians have never just imagined a stronger, more united country. We've picked up our tools and built one. In sports at the World Cup, England eliminated Congo 2-1, Belgium 3-2 over Senegal, USA shut down Bosnia and Herzegovina 2-0. In baseball, Blue Jays down the Mets 9-3, Red Sox lost to Washington 10-2, and Tigers beat the Yankees 6-2. Now you're up to date. I'm Daryl Good.
2: Spud FM weather for Summerside. We're looking at cloudy skies today. Chance of a shower this morning and a risk of a thunder shower clearing in the afternoon. Winds coming from the southwest 20, gusting to 40, becoming light in the afternoon. Highs 28, except 21 along parts of the coast. Humidex 36 today. Tonight, cloudy periods, a chance of a shower, lows 19. On Friday, a mix of sun and cloud, chance of a shower, highs 28. And on Saturday, a mix of sun and cloud, chance of a shower, highs 27 degrees.
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And that's Olivia Dean, Fall in Love with Me on Spot FM. Here's Ray and Where's My Husband as we open up the 6 o'clock hour on a Thursday.

0: Spuds. The music of Ray and Where Is My Husband on Spud FM. So with prices rising and families navigating a higher cost of living, some summer camps here on PEI are also feeling the pinch. Now, the director of operations and advancement with the Camp Triumph in Malpec said higher operational costs means having to make tough decisions when it comes to prioritizing what to spend money on this year. There's things that we used to find affordable and used to be free, but now they have to pay for it. Camp Triumph Society has saved some money on things like registration software. We've used a kind of a bare-bones software at our camp just to get by, which costs next to nothing. Adding its left staff having to spend more time doing more work that the software can't do. Technology is also a big financial strain for Camp Abiquit near Augustine Cove. Registration software is a big business, and it's expensive, says Alex Corbett, the business manager of the camp.
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0: Spud FM weather for Summerside. We're looking at cloudy skies today. Chance of a shower this morning and a risk of a thunder shower clearing in the afternoon. Winds coming from the southwest 20, gusting to 40, becoming light in the afternoon. Highs 28, except 21 along parts of the coast. Humidex 36 today. Tonight, cloudy periods, a chance of a shower, lows 19. On Friday, a mix of sun and cloud, chance of a shower, highs 28. And on Saturday, a mix of sun and cloud, chance of a shower, highs 27 degrees.
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1: Good morning. Some island oysters have been recalled over possible salmonella contamination. The Canadian Food Inspection Agency says the recall affects several five-star shellfish products distributed in Nova Scotia, Ontario, and Quebec. The agency launched the recall after routine testing and says no illnesses have been reported. Consumers are being told not to eat, sell, or serve the recalled Malpec, Conway, Pearls, and Gooseberry oysters harvested on June 22nd from the PEI 1Q area. The CFIA says the investigation's continuing and could expand to other products. Rising costs are taking a toll on summer camps, with some seeing fewer attendees as families cut camps from their budgets first. Camp organizers tell CBC food, staffing, and insurance costs there are climbing, and registration software is also expensive. Camp Abiguit's business manager says distance is also a barrier for families who may not have a car. Camp Triumph offers a free week for children with a parent or sibling with a chronic illness, but even the deposit is now a struggle for some families. The U.S. has rejected renewing the Canada-U.S. and Mexico trade agreement, triggering annual reviews now instead of a new 16-year term. U.S. Trade Representative Jameson Greer says Washington wants to address what it calls shortcomings. Canadian officials have been downplaying this deadline for weeks, saying it's not a cliff edge. Prime Minister Mark Carney also said he didn't expect a breakthrough. The CUSMA agreement remains fully in force until 2036. U.S. Trade Minister Dominic LeBlanc says the three countries agreed to keep talking, including on American tariffs that affect Canadian steel, aluminum, autos, and lumber. In sports, England beat Congo 2-1 in the round of 32 at the World Cup. Belgium eliminated Senegal 3-2. The U.S. advanced by beating Bosnia 2-0. On the diamonds, Blue Jays over the Mets 9-3. The Nationals down the Red Sox 10-2. And Tigers beat the Yankees 6-2. Now you're up to date. I'm Daryl Good.
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4: Spud FM weather for Summerside. We're looking at cloudy skies today. Chance of a shower this morning and a risk of a thunder shower. Clearing in the afternoon. Winds coming from the southwest 20, gusting to 40, becoming light in the afternoon. Highs 28, except 21 along parts of the coast. Humidex 36. Today, tonight, cloudy periods, a chance of a shower, lows 19. On Friday, a mix of sun and cloud, chance of a shower, highs 28. And on Saturday, a mix of sun and cloud, chance of a shower, highs 27 degrees.
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0: on The Great Divide on Spud FM with Paul Lamb. It's time for our Vogue Optical Question of the Day. We ask a different question Mondays through Fridays. And brought to you by Vogue Optical, we post the question over at spud.fm. And, of course, we'd love to hear from you. So our question, which will be the first question of July, since we are now in July, will you be watching Team Canada play in the World Cup round of 16 Saturday afternoon? Yes or no? Canada will play in Houston, Texas at 2. It looks like Morocco. Going to be in deep, but I'll be watching. Will you be watching Team Canada playing in the World Cup round of 16 Saturday afternoon? Yes or no? So our question's over at spud.fm, and as usual, and of course, we'd love to hear from you.
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0: Spud FM weather for Summerside. We're looking at cloudy skies today. Chance of a shower this morning and a risk of a thunder shower clearing in the afternoon. Winds coming from the southwest 20, gusting to 40, becoming light in the afternoon. Highs 28, except 21 along parts of the coast. Humidex 36 today. Tonight, cloudy periods, a chance of a shower, lows 19. On Friday, a mix of sun and cloud, chance of a shower, highs 28. And on Saturday, a mix of sun and cloud, chance of a shower, highs 27 degrees.
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5: Wish I could call you last night, try to make sure you're all right. I hate to know you feel alone. I found this picture on my phone, 5 hours so long. I wish you were back from Boston. I'm alone learning those lessons. You're all there.

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1: Last night from Pellich on Spud FM with Paul Lamb here on this Thursday morning. It's moving week for some Islanders after the unveiling of an 82-unit social housing building in Charlottetown. The six-story building on Malpeck Road is one of Atlantic Canada's first modular housing developments, with each unit made out of wooden boxes put together in a factory and then assembled by crews. Now, Kent Dollar, Prince Edward Island's Minister of Housing and Community, said the province's social housing registry includes around 240 names from Queens County, the majority of whom are in Charlottetown. They're who the new units are for. We're going to have families starting to move in here. Canada Day, Dollar said, anytime you can help give a family a leg up, it's quite rewarding. The project came at a cost of $65 million, part of the funding coming from the taxpayer, and as well as taxpayers both provincially and federally. Tenants are expected to pay 25% of their income, while the rest will be covered by the taxpayer. The building includes studio one-bedroom, two-bedroom, and accessible units.
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2: Good morning. It is going to be hot today and tomorrow. Environment Canada's issued yellow heat warnings for most of the island. High temperatures today in the high 20s, humidex readings in the 36 range, and much the same tomorrow with nighttime lows in the high teens. Environment Canada's advising people to protect yourself and others because extreme heat can affect everyone's health and even maybe cause medical emergencies. Determine if you or others around you are at a greater risk of heat illness. Check on older adults, those living alone, other at-risk people in person or on the phone multiple times a day. Watch for early signs of heat exhaustion. Those signs include headache, nausea, dizziness, thirst, dark urine, intense fatigue. Drink lots of water. A new provincial benefit will start showing up for most islanders by tomorrow. The Island Essentials benefit goes into effect, replacing the former sales tax credit to help with the rising cost of groceries, gas, and utilities. Minister of Finance and Affordability Jill Burridge says it's being done automatically through CRA to help avoid potential scammers.
3: And it's very important that everyone does understand that no one from government is going to contact you to sign up for the Island Essentials benefit. No one will be asking for your banking details or anything else. You don't need to do anything other than meet the eligibility requirements. An island resident, 19 or over, file your taxes.
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0: more united country, we've picked up our tools and built one. In sports at the World Cup, England eliminated Congo 2-1, Belgium 3-2 over Senegal, USA shut down Bosnia and Herzegovina 2-0. In baseball, Blue Jays down the Mets 9-3, Red Sox lost to Washington 10-2, and Tigers beat the Yankees 6-2. Now you're up to date. I'm Darrell Good.
1: Spud FM weather for Summerside. We're looking at cloudy skies today. Chance of a shower this morning and a risk of a thunder shower clearing in the afternoon. Winds coming from the southwest 20, gusting to 40, becoming light in the afternoon. Highs 28, except 21 along parts of the coast. Humidex 36 today. Tonight, cloudy periods, a chance of a shower, lows 19. On Friday, a mix of sun and cloud, chance of a shower, highs 28. And on Saturday, a mix of sun and cloud, chance of a shower, highs 27 degrees.
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All my ops waiting for me to be you, I bet. 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I'm a demon lord, fall off what, I ain't seen the horse, called your bluff, better cite the source, fame ain't something that I need no more.

0: again. That's Ella Langley in Choosing Texas on Spud FM, opening up the 7 o'clock hour here on a Thursday morning. Paul Russell now, little booth thing.
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0: And that's Paul Russell on Spud FM with Paul M. here on a Thursday. It's moving week for some Islanders after the unveiling of an 82-unit social housing building in Charlottetown. The six-story building on Malpeck Road is one of Atlantic Canada's first modular housing developments, with each unit made out of wooden boxes put together in a factory, then assembled by crews. Kent Dollar, PEI's Minister of Housing and Communities, said the province's social housing registry includes around 240 names for the Queen's County, the majority of whom are in Charlottetown. They're who the new units are for. We're going to have families starting to move in here. Canada Day, Dollar said. Anytime you can help give a family a leg up, it's rewarding. The project came at a cost of $65 million, with part of the funding coming from the federal government. Tenants are expected to pay 25% of their income, while the rest of the rent will be covered by the province. That's the taxpayer, of course. The building includes studio, one-bedroom, two-bedroom, and accessible units. They're able to move in here. They're able to set the roots down. They're able to get comfortable, a place that they can call home, Dollar said. Everyone has different needs. We're here to support and help our most vulnerable. The project also includes another building next door with 63 units specifically for families, which is expected to be ready by the fall, probably another $65 million of taxpayers' money into that as well.
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0: Spud FM weather for Summerside. We're looking at cloudy skies today. Chance of a shower this morning and a risk of a thunder shower clearing in the afternoon. Winds coming from the southwest 20, gusting to 40, becoming light in the afternoon. Highs 28. Except 21 along parts of the coast. Humidex 36 today. Tonight, cloudy periods, a chance of a shower, lows 19. On Friday, a mix of sun and cloud, chance of a shower, highs 28. And on Saturday, a mix of sun and cloud, chance of a shower, highs 27 degrees.
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6: Only need me when it's sundown. 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
3: Good morning. Some island oysters have been recalled over possible salmonella contamination. The Canadian Food Inspection Agency says the recall affects several five-star shellfish products distributed in Nova Scotia, Ontario, and Quebec. The agency launched the recall after routine testing and says no illnesses have been reported. Consumers are being told not to eat, sell, or serve the recalled Malpec, Conway, Pearls, and Gooseberry oysters harvested on June 22nd from the PEI 1Q area. The CFIA says the investigation's continuing and could expand to other products. Rising costs are taking a toll on summer camps, with some seeing fewer attendees as families cut camps from their budgets first. Camp organizers tell CBC food, staffing, and insurance costs there are climbing, and registration software is also expensive. Camp Abiguit's business manager says distance is also a barrier for families who may not have a car. Camp Triumph offers a free week for children with a parent or sibling with a chronic illness, but even the deposit is now a struggle for some families. The U.S. has rejected renewing the Canada-U.S. and Mexico trade agreement, triggering annual reviews now instead of a new 16-year term. U.S. Trade Representative Jameson Greer says Washington wants to address what it calls shortcomings. Canadian officials have been downplaying this deadline for weeks, saying it's not a cliff edge. Prime Minister Mark Carney also said he didn't expect a breakthrough. The CUSMA agreement remains fully in force until 2036. U.S. Trade Minister Dominic LeBlanc says the three countries agreed to keep talking, including on American tariffs that affect Canadian steel, aluminum, autos, and lumber. In sports, England beat Congo 2-1 in the round of 32 at the World Cup. Belgium eliminated Senegal 3-2. The U.S. advanced by beating Bosnia 2-0. On the diamonds, Blue Jays over the Mets 9-3. The Nationals down the Red Sox 10-2. And Tigers beat the Yankees 6-2. Now you're up to date. I'm Daryl Good.
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5: Spud FM weather for Summerside. We have a yellow warning in effect, which means a period of hot and humid weather is expected today and Friday. Temperatures getting up to 28, 29 degrees. Humidex at 36. Temperatures will return to more seasonable values beginning on Saturday. Mainly cloudy today, chance of a shower or thunder shower this morning, a chance of showers later this afternoon, a risk of a thunder shower later this afternoon, winds from the southwest 20 to 40 becoming light this afternoon, highs 28 except 21 along parts of the coast, a humidex of 36, increasing cloudiness early this evening, a 60% chance of a shower later this evening and overnight, a risk of a thunder shower, lows 18. On Friday, sunny, increasing cloudiness near noon, then a chance of showers in the afternoon, a risk of a thunder shower in the afternoon. Winds coming from the west at 20 near noon, highs 29, except 21 along parts of the coast, a humidex of 36. On Saturday, a mix of sun and cloud, highs 26, and on Sunday, a sunny day with highs of 19 degrees.
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0: And Shaboozy with good news on Spud FM with Paul M. here on a Thursday. Our Vogue Optical web poll question of the day. First question of July, will you be watching Team Canada play in the World Cup round of 16 Saturday afternoon? Yes or no? Canada will play in Houston, Texas at 2 in the afternoon. That's Atlantic Standard Time. Will you be watching Team Canada play in the World Cup round of 16 Saturday afternoon? Yes or no? So our question's over at spud.fm. We'd love to hear from you. Weather time now. Spud FM weather for Summerside. We have a yellow warning in effect, which means a period of hot and humid weather is expected today and Friday. Temperatures getting up to 28, 29 degrees. Humidex at 36. Temperatures will return to more seasonable values beginning on Saturday. Mainly cloudy today, chance of a shower or thunder shower this morning, a chance of showers later this afternoon, a risk of a thunder shower later this afternoon, winds from the southwest 20 to 40 becoming light this afternoon, highs 28 except 21 along parts of the coast, a humidex of 36, increasing cloudiness early this evening, a 60% chance of a shower later this evening and overnight, a risk of a thunder shower, lows 18. On Friday, sunny, increasing cloudiness near noon, then a chance of showers in the afternoon, a risk of a thunder shower in the afternoon. Winds coming from the west at 20 near noon, highs 29, except 21 along parts of the coast, a humidex of 36. On Saturday, a mix of sun and cloud, highs 26. And on Sunday, a sunny day with highs of 19 degrees.
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0: That's a good one from Selena Gomez. It's called Wolves here on Spud FM with Paul M. here on a Thursday. 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
3: Good morning. It is going to be hot today and tomorrow. Environment Canada's issued yellow heat warnings for most of the island. High temperatures today in the high 20s, humidex readings in the 36 range, and much the same tomorrow with nighttime lows in the high teens. Environment Canada's advising people to protect yourself and others because extreme heat can affect everyone's health and even maybe cause medical emergencies. Determine if you or others around you are at a greater risk of heat illness. Check on older adults, those living alone, other at-risk people in person or on the phone multiple times a day. Watch for early signs of heat exhaustion. Those signs include headache, nausea, dizziness, thirst, dark urine, intense fatigue. Drink lots of water. A new provincial benefit will start showing up for most islanders by tomorrow. The Island Essentials benefit goes into effect, replacing the former sales tax credit to help with the rising cost of groceries, gas, and utilities. Minister of Finance and Affordability Jill Burridge says it's being done automatically through CRA to help avoid potential scammers.
4: And it's very important that everyone

0: At the national ceremony in Ottawa, Carney spoke about how four colonies became one country in 1867, betting that they could build something greater than the sum of their parts. He spoke about the infrastructure that helped link the East to the West, like the National Railway and the Trans-Canada Highway. He said Canadians have never just imagined a stronger, more united country. We've picked up our tools and built one. In sports at the World Cup, England eliminated Congo 2-1, Belgium 3-2 over Senegal, USA shut down Bosnia and Herzegovina 2-0. In baseball, Blue Jays down the Mets 9-3, Red Sox lost to Washington 10-2, and Tigers beat the Yankees 6-2. Now you're up to date. I'm Darrell Good.
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3: Spud FM weather for Summerside. We have a yellow warning in effect, which means a period of hot and humid weather is expected today and Friday. Temperatures getting up to 28, 29 degrees. Humidex at 36. Temperatures will return to more seasonable values beginning on Saturday. Mainly cloudy today, chance of a shower or thunder shower this morning, a chance of showers later this afternoon, a risk of a thunder shower later this afternoon, winds from the southwest 20 to 40 becoming light this afternoon, highs 28 except 21 along parts of the coast, a humidex of 36. Increasing cloudiness early this evening, a 60% chance of a shower later this evening and overnight, a risk of a thunder shower, lows 18. On Friday, sunny, increasing cloudiness near noon, then a chance of showers in the afternoon, a risk of a thunder shower in the afternoon. Winds coming from the west at 20 near noon, highs 29, except 21 along parts of the coast, a humidex of 36. On Saturday, a mix of sun and cloud, highs 26, and on Sunday, a sunny day with highs of 19 degrees.
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Talking. And that's Harry Styles with Late Night Talking, opening up the 8 o'clock hour on Spud with Paul M. here on a Thursday. Here's Somber and Homewrecker.

0: That's Somber and Homewrecker on Spud with Paul Am here on a Thursday morning.
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0: Spud FM weather for Summerside. We have a yellow warning in effect, which means a period of hot and humid weather is expected today and Friday. Temperatures getting up to 28, 29 degrees. Humidex at 36. Temperatures will return to more seasonable values beginning on Saturday. Mainly cloudy today, chance of a shower or thunder shower this morning, a chance of showers later this afternoon, a risk of a thunder shower later this afternoon, winds from the southwest 20 to 40 becoming light this afternoon, highs 28 except 21 along parts of the coast, a humidex of 36, increasing cloudiness early this evening, a 60% chance of a shower later this evening and overnight, a risk of a thunder shower, lows 18. On Friday, sunny, increasing cloudiness near noon, then a chance of showers in the afternoon, a risk of a thunder shower in the afternoon. Winds coming from the west at 20 near noon, highs 29, except 21 along parts of the coast, a humidex of 36. On Saturday, a mix of sun and cloud, highs 26, and on Sunday, a sunny day with highs of 19 degrees.
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5: Good morning. Some island oysters have been recalled over possible salmonella contamination. The Canadian Food Inspection Agency says the recall affects several five-star shellfish products distributed in Nova Scotia, Ontario, and Quebec. The agency launched the recall after routine testing and says no illnesses have been reported. Consumers are being told not to eat, sell, or serve the recalled Malpec, Conway, Pearls, and Gooseberry oysters harvested on June 22nd from the PEI 1Q area. The CFIA says the investigation's continuing and could expand to other products. Rising costs are taking a toll on summer camps, with some seeing fewer attendees as families cut camps from their budgets first. Camp organizers tell CBC food, staffing, and insurance costs there are climbing, and registration software is also expensive. Camp Abiguit's business manager says distance is also a barrier for families who may not have a car. Camp Triumph offers a free week for children with a parent or sibling with a chronic illness, but even the deposit is now a struggle for some families. The U.S. has rejected renewing the Canada-U.S. and Mexico trade agreement, triggering annual reviews now instead of a new 16-year term. U.S. Trade Representative Jameson Greer says Washington wants to address what it calls shortcomings. Canadian officials have been downplaying this deadline for weeks, saying it's not a cliff edge. Prime Minister Mark Carney also said he didn't expect a breakthrough. The CUSMA agreement remains fully in force until 2036. U.S. Trade Minister Dominic LeBlanc says the three countries agreed to keep talking, including on American tariffs that affect Canadian steel, aluminum, autos, and lumber. In sports, England beat Congo 2-1 in the round of 32 at the World Cup. Belgium eliminated Senegal 3-2. The U.S. advanced by beating Bosnia 2-0. On the diamonds, Blue Jays over the Mets 9-3. The Nationals down the Red Sox 10-2. And Tigers beat the Yankees 6-2. Now you're up to date. I'm Daryl Good.
6: Spud FM weather for Summerside. We have a yellow warning in effect, which means a period of hot and humid weather is expected today and Friday. Temperatures getting up to 28, 29 degrees, humidex at 36. Temperatures will return to more seasonable values beginning on Saturday. Mainly cloudy today, chance of a shower or thunder shower this morning, a chance of showers later this afternoon, a risk of a thunder shower later this afternoon, winds from the southwest 20 to 40 becoming light this afternoon, highs 28 except 21 along parts of the coast, a humidex of 36. Increasing cloudiness early this evening, a 60% chance of a shower later this evening and overnight, a risk of a thunder shower, lows 18. On Friday, sunny, increasing cloudiness near noon, then a chance of showers in the afternoon, a risk of a thunder shower in the afternoon. Winds coming from the west at 20 near noon, highs 29, except 21 along parts of the coast, a humidex of 36. On Saturday, a mix of sun and cloud, highs 26, and on Sunday, a sunny day with highs of 19 degrees.
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0: It is 8:36 on Spud FM on this Thursday morning. I'm Paul M. And that was Benson Boone, song called Beautiful Things here on Spud FM. Well, the Summerside Rotary Club gets together with the Greater Summerside Chamber of Commerce for a lobster luncheon each year. This is the 2026 version. The Rotary Club here in Summerside, one of the more important service clubs, not only in this community, this province, but all over the world. And joining me is Rotarian Derek Key, and he's on the line with me here this morning. Derek, good to have you along. Thanks for doing this morning.
1: Thank you, Paul, on another beautiful morning.
0: It is at that. It's going to be a hot one over the next couple of days as well. Now, Rotary and Chamber get together. They're two organizations. It would be safe to say that that members of the Rotary Club are usually, a lot of them are members of the Chamber as well, aren't they?
1: That would be correct, Paul. Rotary is basically business and professional folks that get together in the interest of service, and so that matches up pretty well with the Chamber of Commerce.
0: But, of course, the Rotary Club is involved in many, many good deeds in our community. And like I said, in communities all over the world, but certainly in our community, the Rotary Club is involved in many good deeds, aren't they?
1: We've had the distinction since, I guess, 1943, that the local Rotary Club was established here, of having been involved in a whole lot of projects that you still see around the community that serve the community well, like libraries and parks and accessibility for public buildings, and supporting those kinds of initiatives that generally serve all members of the community. So it's a great organization.
0: So getting together with the Chamber of Commerce for this lobster luncheon, it's happening on July 17th at 11:30 is start time, 11:30 until 1:15. It's going to be at Bogside here in Somerset at 110 Water Street. Tell me a little bit about getting together with the Chamber and being able to cooperate with them.
1: Well, fundamentally, what this luncheon is designed to do is to celebrate business to the extent that it's businesses, interestingly enough, as you look around, whether you were at last night's event down on Heather Moyes Drive, or whether you participate in some of the activities around Credit Union Place, generally you see a pretty strong indication of the businesses within the community that support the community, whether it's in board signage or whether it's, like last night, you see it in sponsorships. And, of course, no business has to do that. They do that because it's good for the community. So this is our opportunity to celebrate businesses, what business provides to the community, the supports they provide to the community, the support they provide to their own employees. And so Rotary and Chamber get together once a year. We have this business lobster luncheon to celebrate business. We time it in accordance with the Lobster Carnival. We also get an opportunity to celebrate lobster. And so 3 years ago, I think we had the Honorable Taryn Beatty, who was president of the National Chamber and a former Minister of Defense and a Minister of any number of things federally, as our guest speaker. Last year, we had Governor Stephen Poloz, who was the immediate past governor of the Bank of Canada. This year, we have Don McDougall, who's a celebrated business personality. And the hope is that everybody, so all those business people that attend and participate in this, they leave with some pearl of wisdom that they didn't have when they got there. Because for the most part, these are nationally known people who have been successful in their field. And ultimately, it's a great opportunity to have them come to Summerside and to present to us and to join with us in what's become a very fun and interesting luncheon.
0: Yeah, no, it sounds like it. And, of course, Mr. McDougall, you know, with Labatt's, but he's credited with bringing the Blue Jays to Canada, to baseball to Canada. And that, you know, that's a big deal. It's a big deal today. And so having him speak is awesome. Now, you touched on something, businesses, and, you know, as you look around from last night, for instance, or you go to other places, a lot of things don't happen on Prince Edward Island unless you get the support, A, of volunteers, and we're very fortunate to have great volunteers here in the community, but we're very, very fortunate as well to have business that will add to projects within the community, because if we didn't have those businesses, really, many of these projects, they just wouldn't happen.
1: No question about it. No question about it. You know, you look back at the, just a quick example, is you look back at the construction of the phenomenal facility we have for a library. You know, government is great. Government provided support for the construction of that library. Reality is they provided about a third of the money necessary to get that job done. The other two-thirds came from business and private donations. So, you know, I'm not sure how many times we give thought to the fact that businesses write checks to support their own community. And they do. So this is our chance to celebrate that.
0: And I know something close to your heart here is the Prince County Hospital, and, you know, through the foundation. And I know individuals do a lot of good things in providing for the hospital, but so does business. And I mean, that you don't have to look very far, much further than the Prince County Hospital and business, you know, providing what the needs are at the Prince County Hospital for, you know, you and I, our children, and then, you know, our grandchildren and their children as well.
1: Absolutely correct. Doesn't matter how far back you want to go in the history of that facility, either the current hospital facility or the former hospital facility. And every year it was business that had to step up and provide the funds that are necessary for equipment. And they make up the largest part of what a community has to do. And while, you know, Paul can write a check or Derek can write a check or whatever the case may be, at the end of the day, those are all critical. But what gets us over the top is what business is prepared to do, either as the corporate entity or together with their employees, and sure makes a big difference.
0: That's why this Summerside Rotary and Chamber Business Community Lobster Luncheon is so much fun as well. I mean, getting together, you know, business and Rotary, I mean, this is an event that you want to be at. And see your friends and see your competitors and, you know, all of those things. And so this is an event that, you know, business people and chamber people and Rotary people need to think hard. They need to decide that they really would like to go to this. Now, you can buy tables of 10, you can buy groups of 5, or you can go individually. So you pretty much have all that looked after.
1: That's correct. We've been fortunate that each year we've done this, it's been a sellout. In fact, usually we've oversold. And that's the reason why we switched to Bogside. The Credit Union place has been phenomenal. Duke has done an excellent job of hosting us for the last few years at the Veterans Convention Center. But unfortunately, we're squeezed for space. So this year we're going down to Bogside on the Curling Club Ice Service, and hopefully we can sell all of the tickets that people want and be able to grow this a little bit. 100% of the proceeds go to Junior Achievement, which kind of sticks with our theme of supporting entrepreneurship and business. And so 100% of the proceeds go to Junior Achievement Prince Edward Island, and we've been pleased to have been able to provide them with $30,000 or $40,000 in the last couple of years, and this year hopefully we can provide them with another good donation.
0: All right, businesses listening today, business people listening today, anybody listening today who would like to go to this, I would assume that getting in touch with the Greater Summerside Chamber of Commerce is a way to get tickets. That would be the one of the main ways to get your tickets, right?
1: That would be the best way. They have an office that's staffed for, certainly through business hours, or anybody who knows a Rotarian, just reach out to that Rotarian and we'll get them tickets. That's not a problem. In fact, I had a great time last night. You'll be pleased to know, Paul. I think we sold 30 or 40 tickets last night at the Matt Mays concert, so it was great fun.
0: You heard Matt Mays, one of your favorite artists, and you sold some tickets. Listen, I really appreciate you taking the time out to talk to me here this morning, and good luck with the luncheon. It's, like I said, Rotary Chamber getting together, certainly the Rotary Club, great things that they do in the community. Thanks for doing this morning, Derek.
1: Paul, thanks so much for all you do. It's so great to have you in Summerside and have the radio station connected with the community, and it means a whole lot, and we all appreciate it.
0: All right, keep hydrated today. It's going to be a hot one.
1: Take care, buddy. Yeah. Bye.
0: Derek Key, then, a Rotarian. Also, he would have been president of the Rotary Club, I'm sure. He certainly was president of the Greater Summerside Area Chamber of Commerce. And so they're talking about, we were talking about the Summerside Rotary and Chamber Business Community Lobster Luncheon, today. It's always been quite successful. It's happening on July 17th. It's kind of one of those events, if you're a business person or a community person or anybody, it's kind of one of those things you should really, consider going to. And being at. It's obviously lobster and nice meal, but, seeing all sorts of people that you know as well in the community.
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0: That's Bella Kay. I love it, I love it, I love it. That's the name of the song. Here on Spud FM, we have a weather update, but first, our web poll question of the day. And our question of the day, will you be watching Team Canada play in the round of 16 at the World Cup on Saturday? Canada plays in the round of 16 in the World Cup on Saturday, 2 o'clock in the afternoon in Houston, Texas. Will you be watching? So our question is over at spud.fm, and we'd love to hear from you. Now, the last question of the month of June was the one we left you with. And, of course, we asked a lot of Canadian questions because of Canada Day leading up to July 1st. The question that we left you with on June 30th, what's the most Canadian thing of all? Hockey, poutine, maple syrup, ketchup chips, Mounties, maple leaf, bagged milk, Kraft dinner, or saying A. So hockey carried the day with 46.5%. Then came the Mounties at almost 21%. Then the maple leaf over 16%. Maple syrup at nearly 7%. Poutine at 2.3%. A bag milk at over 4.5%, and using the word A, 2.5%. Spud FM weather for Summerside. We have a yellow warning in effect, which means a period of hot and humid weather is expected today and Friday. Temperatures getting up to 28, 29 degrees, humidex at 36. Temperatures will return to more seasonable values beginning on Saturday. Mainly cloudy today, chance of a shower or thunder shower this morning, a chance of showers later this afternoon, a risk of a thunder shower later this afternoon, winds from the southwest 20 to 40 becoming light this afternoon, highs 28 except 21 along parts of the coast, a humidex of 36, increasing cloudiness early this evening, a 60% chance of a shower later this evening and overnight, a risk of a thunder shower, lows 18. On Friday, sunny, increasing cloudiness near noon, then a chance of showers in the afternoon, a risk of a thunder shower in the afternoon. Winds coming from the west at 20 near noon, highs 29, except 21 along parts of the coast, a humidex of 36. On Saturday, a mix of sun and cloud, highs 26. And on Sunday, a sunny day with highs of 19 degrees.
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0: And that's Avril Lavigne and Girlfriend here on Spud FM with Paul M. on this Thursday. Fans of over-the-top talent shows and campy musical performances have been waiting for Canada to enter the Eurovision Song Contest, and it's happening. Canada will join the contest in 2027. The announcement was made by CBC, Radio Canada, the European Broadcasting Union, less than a week after confirming CBC has become a full member of the EBU. On this Canada Day, as we celebrate with Canadians across the country and around the world the richness and diversity of Canadian culture, we're excited to confirm that we're bringing the world's largest live music event to Canadians. Next year, Bulgaria will host the 71st edition of the event, which is seen as a springboard for songwriters, singers, and musicians. The Eurovision Song Contest is known for its extravagant costumes and performances and pyrotechnics that often embrace, it becomes bizarre sometimes. And a lot of Canadians dig in. Last year, Canada ranked in the top three countries in the rest of the world to vote. Canada was also among the largest ticket buyers outside of Europe, with many traveling to Vienna, Austria, to attend the semifinals and grand finale in May.
1: The voice in the morning who isn't yelling, Mom! 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

0: Teddy Swims and Mr. Know-It-All on Spud FM as video flooded social media platforms over the weekend showing long lines at Russian gas stations, even fights breaking out in parking lots among frustrated drivers. President Putin tried to calm concerns on Sunday and quell panic buying by insisting that shortages triggered by weeks of Ukrainian strikes weren't critical. Sounds a little like Trump, doesn't he? But the steps the Russian government is taking reveal the depth of the crisis. It's already banned exports of gasoline and jet fuel. And Tuesday, the Kremlin confirmed it's looking at importing oil products from other countries. If agreements can be reached at acceptable price points, then imports will move forward, said the Kremlin spokesperson in a call with journalists. This will be another step towards stabilizing the market. Of course, that's in Russia. The fact that Russia, the world's third largest exporter of oil in 2025, is trying to bring in refined products from abroad, something it rarely does, shows how Ukraine has managed to batter the country's refining capacity through weeks of sustained strikes.
1: Actually, tourists will do. If you're looking for a fun family adventure, stumble on over to the Haunted Mansion in Kensington, PEI. Explore creepy corridors, strange

0: I'll see you soon.
1: This Saturday night, the action heats up at Oysterbed Speedway with the first ever Bomber 45. Watch the Alvin's Auto Sales and Repair Bombers battle it out in a 45 lap feature. Plus, the Clam Diggers Clash Racing Series takes to the track with the legend. Also racing, the Fitzpatrick Consulting Street Stocks, 4 Well Drilling Outlaws, Chris's Bobcat Services Mini Stocks, and the Reliable Motors Beginner and Outlaw Bandoleros. Green Flag drops at 6 o'clock. 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

Bruno Mars, Marry You on Spud FM. Here's a new one to us here on Spud. It's Dominique Fike. F-I-K-E. Dominique Fike. And the song is called Baby Doll.

0: Spot FM weather for Summerside. We have a yellow warning in effect, which means a period of hot and humid weather is expected today and Friday. Temperatures getting up to 28, 29 degrees. Humidex at 36. Temperatures will return to more seasonable values beginning on Saturday. Mainly cloudy today, chance of a shower or thunder shower this morning, a chance of showers later this afternoon, a risk of a thunder shower later this afternoon, winds from the southwest 20 to 40 becoming light this afternoon, highs 28 except 21 along parts of the coast, a humidex of 36. Increasing cloudiness early this evening, a 60% chance of a shower later this evening and overnight, a risk of a thunder shower, lows 18. On Friday, sunny, increasing cloudiness near noon, then a chance of showers in the afternoon, a risk of a thunder shower in the afternoon. Winds coming from the west at 20 near noon, highs 29, except 21 along parts of the coast, a humidex of 36. On Saturday, a mix of sun and cloud, highs 26. And on Sunday, a sunny day with highs of 19 degrees.
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0: Gauté, somebody I used to know. That was on the charts for a long time, wasn't it? A few years back. 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

Tame Impala, Dracula, the Jenny remix on Spud. We're heading to 10 o'clock here on this Thursday morning with Sophia Camara, Girls Like You.

0: Olivia Rodrigo, the song called Drop Dead, here on Spud FM with Paul M. as we check in with you on a Thursday.
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And that's Tate McRae. You broke me first on Spud FM with Paul M. here on a Thursday. So we've got a yellow warning in effect here for Prince Edward Island. It's a period of hot and humid weather expected today and Friday, with maximum temperatures today 28 degrees, with Humidex near 36. Maximum temperature tonight 18 degrees. And the temperature tomorrow, Friday, 29 with a Humidex of 36. Temperatures will return to more seasonal values beginning on Saturday. But we have some hot weather happening today, and we have some hot weather happening tomorrow, Friday, as well. So just be prepared for that. Shade, hats, lots of water, hydration. Here's Katy Perry.

0: Spud FM weather for Summerside. We have a yellow warning in effect, which means a period of hot and humid weather is expected today and Friday. Temperatures getting up to 28, 29 degrees. Humidex at 36. Temperatures will return to more seasonable values beginning on Saturday. Mainly cloudy today, chance of a shower or thunder shower this morning, a chance of showers later this afternoon, a risk of a thunder shower later this afternoon, winds from the southwest 20 to 40 becoming light this afternoon, highs 28 except 21 along parts of the coast, a humidex of 36. Increasing cloudiness early this evening, a 60% chance of a shower later this evening and overnight, a risk of a thunder shower, lows 18. On Friday, sunny, increasing cloudiness near noon, then a chance of showers in the afternoon, a risk of a thunder shower in the afternoon. Winds coming from the west at 20 near noon, highs 29, except 21 along parts of the coast, a humidex of 36. On Saturday, a mix of sun and cloud, highs 26, and on Sunday, a sunny day with highs of 19 degrees.
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Olivia Dean, So Easy to Fall in Love with Me on Spot FM, opening up the 11 o'clock hour. Here's Armin van Buuren. 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
1: That's Harry Styles, Adore You on Spud FM. Just a reminder here, hot weather today and tomorrow. We're getting temperatures close to 30, 28, 29 degrees Celsius. Humidexes at 36. So we're looking at warm weather. So take that into consideration outside, shade, lots of water, hats, you know the drill.
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That's Ariana Grande, Hate That I Made You Love Me, here on Sprout FM on this Thursday morning. 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

0: Sabrina Carpenter, and the song is called When Did You Get Hot? Spud FM weather for Summerside. We have a yellow warning in effect, which means a period of hot and humid weather is expected today and Friday. Temperatures getting up to 28, 29 degrees. Humidex at 36. Temperatures will return to more seasonable values beginning on Saturday. Mainly cloudy today, chance of a shower or thunder shower this morning, a chance of showers later this afternoon, a risk of a thunder shower later this afternoon, winds from the southwest 20 to 40 becoming light this afternoon, highs 28 except 21 along parts of the coast, a humidex of 36, increasing cloudiness early this evening, a 60% chance of a shower later this evening and overnight, a risk of a thunder shower, lows 18. On Friday, sunny, increasing cloudiness near noon, then a chance of showers in the afternoon, a risk of a thunder shower in the afternoon. Winds coming from the west at 20 near noon, highs 29, except 21 along parts of the coast, a humidex of 36. On Saturday, a mix of sun and cloud, highs 26, and on Sunday, a sunny day with highs of 19 degrees.
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0: If this program seems to be going by too fast, press the pause button. Pause button. And rewind the tape a little. 5, 4, 3, 2, 1.
1: Yes! Back in the day, replay.

Your Back in the Day replay, Maroon 5 and This Love. Hey, it's Amanda. It's Thursday, and it's going to be a hot one today. Those humidex values upwards of 33 in some parts, up to 40. Wow. Environment Canada has issued a heat warning for most of the Maritimes. However, you're beating the heat today. Maybe it's with an ice cream. Maybe grape nut. Well, we'll talk about the origins of grape nut ice cream coming up on Back in the Day replay. Here's Stacey Orico.

0: Back in the Day replay. It's better when Sound Clash and When the Night Feels My Song. Great to have you along. It's Amanda Meisner for your lunch hour. Britney Spears and the Cardigans still to come as we look at this day in entertainment history. I mean, back 30 years ago, 1996, Independence Day, starring Will Smith, Bill Pullman, and Jeff Goldblum, opened in theaters. It grossed $100 million in 7 days, which was a new record. And let me just say, the CGI effects back then, state of the art. Now, when you look back on it, not so much. 38 years ago, Michael Jackson's Dirty Diana hit number one on the Hot 100, making him the first to score 5 number one singles from the same album, which was bad. 25 years ago, UK's Liverpool Airport is renamed John Lennon Airport. 21 years ago, 10 Live 8 concerts are staged simultaneously worldwide to benefit impoverished African nations, featuring performances by Elton John, Neil Young, Paul McCartney, Stevie Wonder, The Who, and a Pink Floyd reunion for the first time since 1981, among dozens of other acts. And that is a look at entertainment history.
1: Hey guys, it's Carmen, your summer cruiser. 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

0: It's your Back in the Day replay. It's Britney Spears and Stronger. Coming up, Mark Anthony and Amanda Meisner. And a hot day today, maybe a chance for you after supper to grab some ice cream. Or maybe before you head back to the office today. What is your favorite flavor of ice cream? Is it grape nut ice cream? I'm 99.9% sure that your gram had it in her freezer when you were growing up. And, you know, when she said, would you like some ice cream? And you were like, sure. And she gave you a bowl of grape nut ice cream. You were kind of like, thanks, Gram. But you ate it anyway. Yeah, I know you did. Because I did too. Grape nut ice cream has an Atlantic Canadian connection because it was created by Hannah Young when she was working at the Palms restaurant in Wolfville, Nova Scotia back in 1919. Are you a fan of grape nut ice cream? I mean, back in the day, it was iffy. Now, 100%.
1: Spud FM weather for Summerside. A yellow warning is in effect, which means a period of hot and humid weather is expected today and tomorrow. Temperatures 28, 29 degrees, a humidex of 36. Temperatures should return to more seasonal values beginning on Saturday. Looking at our weather forecast, mainly cloudy, thunder showers throughout the day, winds from the southwest 20 to 40 becoming light this afternoon, highs of 28 except 21 along parts of the coast, humidex 36. Increasing cloudiness early this evening, a chance of a shower later this evening and overnight, a risk of a thunder shower, lows 18. On Friday, sunny, increasing cloudiness near noon, then a chance of a shower in the afternoon, a risk of a thunder shower in the afternoon, winds coming from the west 20 near noon, highs 29 except 21 along parts of the coast, humidex 36. Saturday, a mix of sun and cloud, highs 26, sunny on Sunday, highs 19, and on Monday, a mix of sun and cloud, highs 25 degrees.
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0: It's your Back in the Day replay, Mark Anthony, and I need to know, it's Amanda. Halfway point of the year is today, so it is the 183rd day of the year, which means 182 days remaining until the end of 2026. So today is the first day of the second half of the year, as well as the midpoint, because there are 182 days before and 182 days after. You know, time flies when you're having fun. Maybe a celebration with some grape nut ice cream. Have a great afternoon.
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1: up next to you. 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
1: Hey guys, it's Carmen, your summer cruiser. I hope you guys are having a good day. It looks to be nice out. Thank God for the clouds though, because it might be a little bit hotter if the sun was shining. So I thought it'd be a nice day to kind of take a drive down to the west side of the island, check out a few spots, and go check out North Cape Lighthouse. They have this thing going on. I don't know if you guys know, but there's a thing that they have tip to tip. So basically you get a ribbon at each lighthouse, and at the whichever one you end on, you get a certificate saying you've been tip to tip. So I think it's really cool, and you kind of get to see the whole island. So I thought I'd check out half the island today, and maybe sometime this summer check out East Point. But today I'm going to North Cape, so if you see me, get that QR code so you can scan to win some awesome prizes. And this is Carmen with Mill River Experience.
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1: Spud FM weather for Summerside. A yellow warning is in effect, which means a period of hot and humid weather is expected today and tomorrow. Temperatures 28, 29 degrees, a humidex of 36. Temperatures should return to more seasonal values beginning on Saturday. Looking at our weather forecast, mainly cloudy, thunder showers throughout the day. Winds from the southwest 20 to 40 becoming light this afternoon. Highs of 28 except 21 along parts of the coast. Humidex 36. Increasing cloudiness early this evening. A chance of a shower later this evening and overnight. A risk of a thunder shower. Lows 18. On Friday, sunny. Increasing cloudiness near noon. Then a chance of a shower in the afternoon. A risk of a thunder shower in the afternoon. Winds coming from the west 20 near noon. Highs 29 except 21 along parts of the coast. Humidex 36. Saturday, a mix of sun and cloud, highs 26, sunny on Sunday, highs 19, and on Monday, a mix of sun and cloud, highs 25 degrees.
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0: Frank Walker and Riley Better and Heartbreak Back on 102 Spud FM. Good afternoon to you. It is Thursday, July 2nd. It's the 183rd day of the year. There are 182 days remaining until the end of the year. And I know we're on summer vacation, but there are like 62 days left until Labor Day.
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0: 102 Spud FM. That's Speed Demon and Justin. So Canada is in the top 16, round of 16. This is the first time they've ever done. This is the first time they've ever gone this far in the World Cup. So on our Vogue Optical web poll question of the day, we're asking if you're going to be watching on Saturday afternoon. That's a yes or no. You can head on over to spud.fm and cast your vote.
1: Spud FM weather for Summerside. A yellow warning is in effect, which means a period of hot and humid weather is expected today and tomorrow. Temperatures 28, 29 degrees, a humidex of 36. Temperatures should return to more seasonal values beginning on Saturday. Looking at our weather forecast, mainly cloudy, thunder showers throughout the day. Winds from the southwest 20 to 40 becoming light this afternoon. Highs of 28 except 21 along parts of the coast. Humidex 36. Increasing cloudiness early this evening. A chance of a shower later this evening and overnight. A risk of a thunder shower. Lows 18. On Friday, sunny. Increasing cloudiness near noon. Then a chance of a shower in the afternoon. A risk of a thunder shower in the afternoon. Winds coming from the west 20 near noon. Highs 29 except 21 along parts of the coast. Humidex 36. Saturday, a mix of sun and cloud, highs 26, sunny on Sunday, highs 19, and on Monday, a mix of sun and cloud, highs 25 degrees.
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0: 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You heard Repeat It. Before that, we've got Shawn Mendes on the way.
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0: John Desmond, fine on 102 Spud FM, and we are looking to fuel your summer. We're giving away $250 in gas every week. So when you hear the fuel alert from the summer cruiser in the community, head on over and scan the QR code. And you're entered in to win. That's $250 every week. So there's lots of chances to win. It's brought to you by the College of Piping and Celtic Performing Arts of Canada, Mull River, Big Brothers, Big Sisters, Napa Auto Parts, Haunted Mansion, Highland Bottle and Metal, CAA, and GIP.
1: Hey guys, it's Carmen, your summer cruiser. I hope you guys are having a good day. It looks to be nice out. Thank God for the clouds though, because it might be a little bit hotter if the sun was shining. So I thought it'd be a nice day to kind of take a drive down to the west side of the island, check out a few spots, and go check out North Cape Lighthouse. They have this thing going on. I don't know if you guys know, but there's a thing that they have tip to tip. So basically you get a ribbon at each lighthouse, and at the whichever one you end on, you get a certificate saying you've been tip to tip. So I think it's really cool, and you kind of get to see the whole island. So I thought I'd check out half the island today, and maybe sometime this summer check out East Point. But today I'm going to North Cape, so if you see me, get that QR code so you can scan to win some awesome prizes. And this is Carmen with Mill River Experience.
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0: Alicia Cara, Scars to Your Beautiful, 102 Spud FM, weather check on the way. Of course, we have that heat warning in effect. It is going to be muggy with a humidex of 36, humidex of 36 tomorrow as well. And of course, chance of thunder and lightning. Pretty good storms happening. It's only July 2nd and there's been a few. So, make sure to stay hydrated, find some shade if you can, put some ice cubes in front of a fan, close your curtains, whatever you have to do to stay cool on this muggy, muggy Thursday.
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9: Spud FM weather for Summerside. A yellow warning is in effect, which means a period of hot and humid weather is expected today and tomorrow. Temperatures 28, 29 degrees, a humidex of 36. Temperatures should return to more seasonal values beginning on Saturday. Looking at our weather forecast, mainly cloudy. Thunder showers throughout the day. Winds from the southwest 20 to 40 becoming light this afternoon. Highs of 28 except 21 along parts of the coast. Humidex 36. Increasing cloudiness early this evening. A chance of a shower later this evening and overnight. A risk of a thunder shower. Lows 18. On Friday, sunny. Increasing cloudiness near noon. Then a chance of a shower in the afternoon. A risk of a thunder shower in the afternoon. Winds coming from the west, 20 near noon, highs 29 except 21 along parts of the coast, humidex 36. Saturday, a mix of sun and cloud, highs 26, sunny on Sunday, highs 19, and on Monday, a mix of sun and cloud, highs 25 degrees.
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0: 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You heard John Fellner, Maroon 5 with Christina Aguilera. Before that, we've got Frank Walker and Astrid on the way.
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1: 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We have got an information update on the way. I will talk to you on the other side of the 4 o'clock hour. Here's Escapism.

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1: Good afternoon. A yellow heat warning remains in effect for PEI. Chief Public Health Office, in coordination with the PEI Emergency Measures Organization, issued an advisory about the heat this morning, saying Islanders should take precautions. Environment Canada issued the yellow heat warning as temperatures were expected to reach into the high 20s both today and tomorrow, with a forecasted humidex of 36 degrees for both days. The federal agency says such heat carries the risk of heat exhaustion or heat stroke and advises residents to check in on those most vulnerable. Heat is forecast to come down into the mid-20s on Saturday, then cool even further on Sunday. With his poll numbers sagging, PEI Premier Rob Lance has reconfirmed his intention to lead the Progressive Conservatives into the next provincial election. Recent narrative research poll found 55% of Islanders were dissatisfied with the government's performance. When asked about his falling poll numbers by The Guardian this week, Lance says his government remains focused on priorities identified by Islanders, such as affordability and electricity. PEI's next general election is scheduled for October of 2027. The province is investing more than $3 million to support new housing development in the town of Surrey. Funding will help build infrastructure for a new subdivision connected to East Point Road in the McPhee Avenue area. It'll open up serviced land for future homes. The project is part of the province's Building Together housing strategy that's designed to accelerate the housing supply. With federal and municipal contributions, it brings the total investment in the project to more than $9.1 million. Officials say the initiative will help expand housing options, strengthen the local economy, and support long-term community growth in Surrey. RCMP are investigating a report of a man offering candy to elementary school-aged children in the Montague area. Police say they quickly identified the individual involved and at this time have not identified any criminal offenses that occurred. However, RCMP said the incident remains under investigation and they're asking anyone with information about the incident or similar interactions to contact the King's RCMP or Crime Stoppers. In the meantime, police are also urging parents to talk to children about not accepting gifts from strangers. The island's two public school boards have adopted a new policy aimed at preventing sexual misconduct and providing clear guidelines now for staff when students report it. Policy includes a four-step complaint process and addresses grooming for the first time. It comes in response to a former substitute teacher, Matthew Craswell, who pleaded guilty to sexually touching students in the classroom in 2023 and 2024. Public schools branch says training will be essential to make the policy effective. According to CBC, a plain language version of the new policy for parents is expected this fall. Policy will be reviewed at least every 3 years. And Federal Trade Minister Dominic LeBlanc says Canada is recommitting itself to a North American trade deal. LeBlanc joined a fifth joint review yesterday of the Canada-United States-Mexico Agreement, or CUSMA, which has been in force since 2020. He told reporters the pact supports millions of jobs and gives Canadian businesses stable access to key markets. LeBlanc says Canada is approaching the talks from a position of strength as a reliable partner with abundant energy and resources. Trump administration has already stated it won't extend the agreement, but that doesn't mean much for now. The original agreement runs in force until 2036 unless one of the three countries initiates a withdrawal process. In sports and World Cup action, Spain is on the pitch right now against Austria in the round of 32. That'll be followed by Portugal against Croatia and Switzerland taking on Algeria. Canada still has a couple more days off before they face Morocco in the round of 16 on Saturday. In the CFL tonight, the Argos are in Calgary to take on the Stampeders. And in the majors, the Blue Jays, Red Sox, and Yankees all have the night off. Now you're up to date. I'm Jeff Goodfellow.
2: Spud FM weather for Summerside. A yellow warning is in effect, which means a period of hot and humid weather is expected today and tomorrow. Temperatures 28, 29 degrees, a humidex of 36. Temperatures should return to more seasonal values beginning on Saturday. Looking at our weather forecast, mainly cloudy, thunder showers throughout the day, winds from the southwest 20 to 40 becoming light this afternoon. Highs of 28 except 21 along parts of the coast. Humidex 36. Increasing cloudiness early this evening. A chance of a shower later this evening and overnight. A risk of a thunder shower. Lows 18. On Friday, sunny. Increasing cloudiness near noon. Then a chance of a shower in the afternoon. A risk of a thunder shower in the afternoon. Winds coming from the west 20 near noon. Highs 29 except 21 along parts of the coast. Humidex 36. Saturday, a mix of sun and cloud, highs 26, sunny on Sunday, highs 19, and on Monday, a mix of sun and cloud, Highs 25 degrees.
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0: Drop Dead, Olivia Rodrigo on 102 Spud FM. Good evening. Our celebrity birthdays on the way. Lots of great music coming at you. And on average, it takes us about 8 seconds to do this. What is it? I'll share that answer in the 5 o'clock hour. On average, it takes us about 8 seconds to do this. What is it?
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0: 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If you're celebrating your birthday today, first of all, happy birthday to you. I've also got Margot Robbie celebrating a birthday. She's 36. Lindsay Lohan is 40. Michelle Branch is 43. Jose Canseco is 62, according to Wikipedia. Bret the Hitman Hart is 69. And Seinfeld creator Larry David is 79. If you're celebrating a birthday, happy birthday to you. Your cake can eat it too.
1: Spud FM weather for Summerside. A yellow warning is in effect, which means a period of hot and humid weather is expected today and tomorrow. Temperatures 28, 29 degrees, a humidex of 36. Temperatures should return to more seasonal values beginning on Saturday. Looking at our weather forecast, mainly cloudy, thunder showers throughout the day. Winds from the southwest 20 to 40 becoming light this afternoon. Highs of 28 except 21 along parts of the coast, humidex 36. Increasing cloudiness early this evening, a chance of a shower later this evening and overnight, a risk of a thunder shower, lows 18. On Friday, sunny, increasing cloudiness near noon, then a chance of a shower in the afternoon, a risk of a thunder shower in the afternoon. Winds coming from the west, 20 near noon, highs 29 except 21 along parts of the coast, humidex 36. Saturday, a mix of sun and cloud, highs 26, sunny on Sunday, highs 19, and on Monday, a mix of sun and cloud, highs 25 degrees.
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0: Shivers and Ed Sheeran. If you got the shivers today, I would go inside because it's probably heat stroke. So be very careful with the humidity. We've got a heat warning in effect. We're coming into the 5 o'clock hour. You're listening to 102 Spud FM. Lady Gaga featuring Deutsche on the way, Jade LaMock, Pharrell Williams. Information update, and I will talk to you on the other side of Bella Kay.
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1: Good afternoon. The province is investing more than $3 million to support new housing development in the town of Surrey. Funding will help build infrastructure for a new subdivision connected to East Point Road in the McPhee Avenue area. It'll open up serviced land for future homes. The project is part of the province's Building Together housing strategy that's designed to accelerate the housing supply. With federal and municipal contributions, it brings the total investment in the project to more than $9.1 million. Officials say the initiative will help expand housing options, strengthen the local economy, and support long-term community growth in Surrey. RCMP are investigating a report of a man offering candy to elementary school-aged children in the Montague area. Police say they quickly identified the individual involved and at this time have not identified any criminal offenses that occurred. However, RCMP said the incident remains under investigation and they're asking anyone with information about the incident or similar interactions to contact the King's RCMP or Crime Stoppers. In the meantime, police are also urging parents to talk to children about not accepting gifts from strangers. Islanders without home internet access will soon have a new way to get online through the province's public libraries. 20 portable Wi-Fi hotspots are now available for borrowing across island library locations. Devices are intended to help bridge the digital divide and allow more residents to access online services, education, and information. Initiative was made possible through fundraising and grants led by the Charlottetown Library Learning Center Foundation, including support from the Rotary Literacy Foundation of PEI. Eligible borrowers must be at least 16 years of age and hold an active PEI public library card. PEI is reopening its free home insulation program with nearly $15 million in provincial and federal funding over the next 5 years. Programs available to homeowners with annual incomes of $55,000 or less who own and live in their primary residence. Officials say insulation upgrades can cut energy bills by as much as $1,500 a year with contractors and materials provided at no cost. Program is funded through the Canada Greener Homes Affordability Program and will run through 2030. Since 2023, more than 4,300 island homes have received insulation upgrades. A yellow heat warning remains in effect for PEI. Chief Public Health Office, in coordination with the PEI Emergency Measures Organization, issued an advisory about the heat this morning, saying islanders should take precautions. Environment Canada issued the yellow heat warning as temperatures were expected to reach into the high 20s both today and tomorrow, with a forecasted humidex of 36 degrees for both days. The federal agency says such heat carries the risk of heat exhaustion or heat stroke and advises residents to check in on those most vulnerable. Heat is forecast to come down into the mid-20s on Saturday, then cool even further on Sunday. The Island Walk's third annual Island Run returns this Saturday, July 4th. Fundraiser takes place along a 12-kilometer stretch of the Confederation Trail between Cardigan and Montague. Organizers say the non-competitive event welcomes runners, walkers, and cyclists of all skill levels and focuses on enjoying the trail rather than racing the clock. A portion of the proceeds will support the Upper Room Hospitality Ministry and PEI food banks. Registration includes lunch and post-event entertainment, with more information available through the Island Walk website. In sports and World Cup action, Spain is on the pitch right now against Austria in the round of 32. That'll be followed by Portugal against Croatia and Switzerland taking on Algeria. Canada still has a couple more days off before they face Morocco in the round of 16 on Saturday. In the CFL tonight, the Argos are in Calgary to take on the Stampeders. And in the majors, the Blue Jays, Red Sox, and Yankees all have the night off. Now you're up to date. I'm Jeff Goodfellow.
2: Spud FM weather for Summerside. We're looking at increasing cloudiness early this evening, a chance of a shower later this evening and overnight with the risk of a thunder shower, lows 18. On Friday, a sunny day, increasing cloudiness near noon, then a chance of a shower in the afternoon, risk of a thunder shower in the afternoon, winds coming from the west at 20 near noon, highs 29 except 21 along parts of the coast, the humidex of 36. On Saturday, a mix of sun and cloud, highs 26, Sunday sunny, highs 19. We have a yellow warning in effect, which means a period of hot and humid weather is expected today, tonight, and into tomorrow as well. Temperatures tomorrow reaching 29 Celsius with a humidex potential of about 36.
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1: 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Hit me with the round around. 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

0: 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Good evening. If you're on your way home from work, I hope you have a safe commute. If you're already at home, welcome to Thursday. One more get up stands in between you and the weekend. If you're still at the office or at work, hang in there. Hopefully you don't have too much longer to go. Can take a little look back what happened on this day in history coming up. And on average, it takes us about 8 seconds to do this. What is it? It is answer the phone.
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0: Everybody Swims, Mr. Know-It-All on 102 Spud FM. Let's take a little look back what happened on this day in history, shall we? In 1937, Amelia Earhart, navigator Fred Noonan, disappeared over the Pacific Ocean while attempting to make the first round-the-world flight. It was also on this day in 1962 that the first Walmart store opened in Arkansas. It was on this day, let's see, 1997, Men in Black was released in theaters. Also on this day in 2025, Sean Diddy Combs was acquitted of racketeering and trafficking charges and found guilty on two lesser charges. There you go. So, a little look back what happened on this day in history.
1: Spud FM weather for Summerside. We're looking at increasing cloudiness early this evening, a chance of a shower later this evening and overnight with the risk of a thunder shower, lows 18. On Friday, a sunny day, increasing cloudiness near noon, then a chance of a shower in the afternoon, risk of a thunder shower in the afternoon, winds coming from the west at 20 near noon, highs 29 except 21 along parts of the coast, the humidex of 36. On Saturday, a mix of sun and cloud, highs 26. Sunday, sunny, highs 19. We have a yellow warning in effect, which means a period of hot and humid weather is expected today, tonight, and into tomorrow as well. Temperatures tomorrow reaching 29 Celsius with a humidex potential of about 36.
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0: to Spud FM. That's Hate Love. I'm Heather, and that does it for me on this Thursday afternoon into the evening. Thanks for sharing it with me. I had a blast as always. I'm back tomorrow after Paul gets you moving and shaking, and then I'll get you through your Friday afternoon and your commute home on your community year radio station, 102 Spud FM. 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
2: Spud FM weather for Summerside. We're looking at increasing cloudiness early this evening, a chance of a shower later this evening and overnight with the risk of a thunder shower, lows 18. On Friday, a sunny day, increasing cloudiness near noon, then a chance of a shower in the afternoon, risk of a thunder shower in the afternoon, winds coming from the west at 20 near noon, highs 29 except 21 along parts of the coast, the humidex of 36. On Saturday, a mix of sun and cloud, highs 26, Sunday sunny, highs 19. We have a yellow warning in effect, which means a period of hot and humid weather is expected today, tonight, and into tomorrow as well. Temperatures tomorrow reaching 29 Celsius with a humidex potential of about 36.
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1: 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Also racing, the Fitzpatrick Consulting Street Stocks, more well-drilling outlaws, Chris's Bobcat Services Mini Stocks, and the Reliable Motors Beginner and Outlaw Bandoleros. 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
3: 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This year, we are swinging big. After smashing records with over $100,000 raised in each of the past 2 years, we're coming in more fired up than ever. 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
1: 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I just want y'all to know that. And tonight, let's enjoy life. 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